0: 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And that's right, Jams fan. 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

0: 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Write down a song title, the artist name, and the number from tonight's countdown, and we got you. Here's song number 4, Chris Brown, Residuals.
1: 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We count them down. This is song number 4 of Miami's number 1 for hip-hop and R&B. 99 Jams, baby.

right here, baby. Song number three, Ghetto Love Story. Baby Chief right here on 99 Jams. Miami's number one for hip-hop and R&B. Big vibe with your turn-up partners. Reminding you that it's going down on Monday for that grand in your hand. But Jams fan, we are all the way live right now inside Miami's Most Wanted Top 5 Countdown. And that's right, man. Y'all are doing exactly what y'all need to be doing. Keep pushing your favorite song to the top with that free and official 99 Jams app. And make sure you are paying attention because we got your way in to party at Fall Fest. It's your girl, she

0: time. Here's song number two for the second night in a row. Kehlani, 4D.
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number two, Kehlani with Folded, right here on 89 Jams. Miami's number one for hip-hop and R&B, where you can get that grand in your hand going down on Monday. All starting at 8 a.m., baby, but you're partying with the Turn Up Partners right now on the grind, all the way live inside Miami's Most Wanted Top 5 Countdown. And that's right, Jams fan, we finally at the top, man. Shouts out to everybody that got their vote on, and shouts out to everybody that's trying to party at Fall Fest.

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1: It's DJ Nasty 305. Uh-huh. If you didn't know, this the crib. Miami-Dade County. Shout out to DJ Uncle Al.
2: Yeah.
1: Uncle Luke.
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0: 25 right here on 99 Jams, Miami's number one for hip-hop and R&B, where you can get that grand in your hand starting Monday, baby. But you're riding out with your turn-up partners on the grind, and boy, they are definitely blowing us up, because they trying to party at Fall Fest, man. It's your girl, she Hercules.
1: And DJ Lucky. See, we are looking out for Lucky, caller number 9, because we trying to put you in the building, man. Fall Fest is going to be a movie. 99 Jams, what's happening?
2: What's happening?
0: What's your name? Where you calling from?
2: Natasha calling from Deerfield.
1: Oh, all right. Gosh, shout out to Deerfield on the check. Hey, congratulations. You calling number 9.
0: Hey, that's right, baby. You about to party at Fall Fest. It's going to be a major movie starring Lil Baby, Young Miami, Rob 4-9, YK Niece, and so many more going down Saturday, September 5th at the Amerit Bank Arena. You ready to party with us, right?
2: I'm ready to party.
1: Yes, uh-huh. We

What made you laugh this week? What's going on? Is it anybody's birthday? Tap in with us right now as we continue to turn up for you. Drake, Shebang on 99 Jams. Hey now. Yeah.

0: Baby with Dead Fresh right here on 99 Jams. Miami's number one for hip-hop and R&B, where it goes down on Monday. We putting that grand in your hand, baby. Well, you partying with the Turner Partners on the grind. Yeah, it's time to talk your ish, Jams fam. We want y'all to tap in with us and sound off. But I got to talk my ish tonight, man. I'm just super excited, man, because I've been celebrating 25 years of the Fast and Furious franchise, man. It's been so long since that first movie dropped, and I'm a huge fan of, like, the whole series. And, of course, rest in peace, Paul Walker. So I'm just having a good day, Loco. I'm just enjoying the Fast and Furious vibes today. How you feeling?
1: Yeah, I'm feeling good, man. I'm not gonna lie, this news of Klay Thompson signing with the Miami Heat just really picked up my vibe. I can't wait for the next season to begin, trying to figure out how many games I can make it to. Like, I'm really excited, like, for real, Paul. So yeah, we want to hear from you, Jams fam. 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Tim's what you need on 99 Jams. Hey, now.

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That's my vibe right here. That's that Zeddy Will and YK Nees. There it is right here on 99 Jams, Miami's number one for hip-hop and R&B. Where it's going down on Monday. We putting that grand in your hand, baby. But you partying with the Turn Up Partners on the grind. About to turn you all the way up, man, on this Friday. We got the 9 o'clock shutdown mix extended. Hey, it's your girl, She Jerk.

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So anything you trying to hear, any shout outs, any birthdays, make sure you jump on that Friend Official 99 Jams app and sound off as we continue to turn up for you. T.I., let them

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0: But because it's a Friday, oh yeah, we mixing all night long. I'm about to tag in my brother DJ Lucky, seeing he gonna rock out all the way till midnight. And the 9 o'clock shutdown mix is all brought to you by Attorney Big Al at 1-800-HURT-123. 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

0: 65 minutes. Keep it locked right here, but most importantly, be safe out there. 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Hey now.
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5: 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We are Miami's number one for hip-hop and R&B. This is what Miami sounds like.

0: by the name of Honorable. Honorable. He got a new album out. It's called Winner Circle. Hey, Honorable, what winners sound like? What we sound like?
1: Jono Mike B. With that intro.

0: So,
1: yeah,
0: you know, not all of us have been doing it since the year 2000.
1: I don't
0: even
1: know.
0: Let me see, 1 plus 1 equals 2. We're talking 26 years.
1: Much as a mixtape.
0: Of doing this. Yes. Talk about the journey. Well, we're going to talk about it.
2: Yes.
0: First of all, let's talk about Winner's Circle. What does the Winner's Circle mean to Honor Rebel, and how does one be a part of the winning circle?
2: Well, I feel like everyone that traveled the journey are winners. And success is in the state of the mind, and people must know that. Because I always tell people this: when I have accomplished one task in life, I always go back to the bottom of the mountain and start to climb that mountain again. So I set a ceiling for my ceiling. You understand me?
0: Yeah.
2: You get that?
0: Yeah.
2: So I tell the people, I'm saying, winner circle.
1: Yeah.
2: We always try to bring winners in the circle. Because it's, some people feel like they're not winners yet, you know. But from your barn, you's a winner.
1: Mm. Say it again.
2: Yeah, from your barn, you's a winner.
1: Yeah,
2: yes.
1: Yeah.
2: So there's nothing in this world that you must think you cannot accomplish. Because the world is ours. Who used to say that? No, Scarface. The world is mine. Now that him say.
1: True. Mm-hmm. Yeah. Real talk. But what I'm going to ask you a question, right?
2: Yeah.
1: Might be.
0: Talk to me.
1: This is facts. Big facts. I bet you never know this is Honorable first reggae album.
2: Full reggae album.
1: Full reggae album.
0: First one.
2: First.
1: Out of all of his 14 albums, this is his first full reggae album.
0: So what made you go back to, like you said, the bottom of the mountain and kind of bring it back to the essence?
2: Well, I like how you said that, you know, because I see that you have an elephant memory. You don't forget things.
0: Not too many things.
2: So there's a reason why we do this. At this particular time in the music industry, especially reggae, the climate has shifted. As you notice, there is more attention and spotlight on our music. You understand? That never used to be there before. So hear what? I see the fire burning. So my influence in the blaze is very important right now. And furthermore, when I did this album, I recorded 35 songs. And I wanted to do a multi-genre album.
0: Mm-hmm.
2: And a good friend of mine, Willie Linda, said, no, Honorable, you need to do a full reggae album. So I said, all right, I'll go and do it. Then I went back again and changed my mind. Then I went back again and said, you know what? This is what the Father planned, because man a plan and God a wipe out. You dig? So here what? We go back. Me not even going to say the bottom, because we not deal with that. The
1: why?
2: Foot of the mountain. That's what I say. The foot of the mountain, we go back. Seeing, we go forward at the foot of the mountain and start to escalate and elevate again. And here is the circle of the winners, the winner's circle.
0: Now, I love it. And one thing I know about you is you have always reinvented yourself
1: over and over
0: throughout
1: again.
0: The years, you know, from working with pop artists to mm-hmm. touching the Latino market to, you know, crossing into that hip hop, you know, and you're not the only one. You know, when Buju Banton was up here, he said his next album was going to be a straight back to dancehall album, because
2: right.
0: he hasn't did that in a while, bringing it back, like I said, to the essence.
1: Back to music.
2: So it seems like you must understand, you know, because we're giving the culture, the diaspora, strength when we do these things. And it needed. You understand me? From the people them know, so there's a unity in the music. Even though some people might on the outside don't see the inside of the circle, but there is a unity of building the culture, of sustaining the culture, maintaining the culture. And that is what we up to. Even though a man might say, well, we're a foreigner, we're a record, but here we set the trend and we don't follow viral. Seeing?
1: We set the trend. We're not following viral. That is right. So, Honorable, let me ask you a question.
2: Yeah.
1: Over the years, you've been doing dance on and reggae music, right? And you have 14 albums. On the journey, you never get frustrated and say, you know what? Yeah, I'm going to keep that more time, yeah, man. What keep you going? Like, keep you motivated to keep putting out albums over and over again?
2: Well, that's why I set a ceiling for my ceiling. So, you always, because I am a thinker, I'm a visionary.
1: Yeah.
2: You know what I mean? Because I have to be a visionary in everything that I am trying to accomplish in life. So by me now answering your question, not getting frustrated, is because I'm a thinker. I always try to create. So I don't get bored. I am a writer. So I write, I come up with different topics to write about. So as a writer and an artist, because some people are artists and not writers. But I am both. And an entertainer. So, you know what I mean? Trinity.
1: Trinity, by the way.
0: Well, we're going to find out. Because, you know, we had a lot of artists on this show on a Rebel. Bashman Explosion, longest running dance hall and reggae music show. Just in case you forgot.
2: Yes.
0: So there's a lot of artists that get in front of this microphone live on this radio like we are right now.
1: Flop.
0: And they can't because, you know, you have the artists and then you have studio artists. So we're going to pay some bills, right?
2: Yes.
0: We're going to come back. We're going to continue to talking about the Winner's Circle. And we're going to see what kind of artist you are, sir.
2: Okay.
0: Oh, yeah. Yeah, we're going to drop you on that deep end and see if you're going to sink or swim.
2: What? Honorable.
0: Hold on. Before that, Labor Day's right around the corner. We got Orange Blossom tickets. You need more information? Just listen to this.
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0: Music on a Friday night, Bashman Explosion. It's the longest running dance hall reggae show in all of the world. Big up to Waggy T every time. Bad Boy Rue, of course. Diego Don, it's me, your big homie Mike B. And we got the winner circle in the building. He go by the name of Ana Rebel, Mana Rebel. This is his 14th studio album. And before we went to break, we asked a question, right, Diego?
1: Yeah, my question was, Ana Rebel, because you know say you're an artist, you know, because some boy too artists and crafts, you know. Me and Mike B was like, why you never buy from the WYFL rhythm? That so, the people them want
0: to
1: know.
0: And before he answered that, I want you to know, because we were talking off stage or behind the scenes, and I told you, Ana Rebel, when this first came out, that YFL rhythm, I said, hey, where are you at? And this is before everybody named Mother jumped on. I would like to know why Ana Rebel, who's known for jumping on everything, didn't jump on
1: the remix king.
2: Well, you see, at the time, because Mike B, I remember you linked me and said, yo, where you at? I think I was working on my album them times, eh? And at the same time, I had the YFL rhythm in my Pro Tools about to vice. But when I see all kind of different miscellaneous people I jump on it, you know what I mean? All one woman 90 years old, one next man were crippled, one brother were in dumb, and one bag of people, I mean, I say, you know what? I don't want to join the bandwagon. You know what I mean? This one is going to pass me. And Mike B called me again, people, and he was very upset. So I said, Mike B, don't worry yourself. I will come in the studio one night and do it live for you.
0: Well, guess what, Miami? Broward County, Palm Beaches. The man is here. Ana Rebel. Album out right now. It's called The Winner's Circle. 14th studio album, 26 years and still going. I like this because, you know, we live and local. This ain't no pre-recorded show. We live in here. Let me turn the music off. Hold on. Your big homie Mike B, we in here, right? Ana Rebel's in the building. Now, I said there's artists and then there's studio artists. This might be the rhythm of the year. Definitely the rhythm of the summer. But there was one artist that was missing. I'm glad he's here tonight to redeem himself. Ana Rebel, talk to Miami. Where you at?
1: Oh, my.

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Don't forget, we got $1,000 this Monday. 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
1: is
2: in the building.
1: You stood on it. Salute to you, man. Let people know. Obviously, they can get the album out right now. How can they do that? All platforms?
0: 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Add it to your playlist. All of that.
2: I got one more question, Mike. To ask another before he signs off. How can we be a part of the Winner Circle?
0: You are already.
1: You woke up today, my brother.
0: You are already winning, my brother. You're winning. But people.
2: Born winner.
0: Hold on. The people that can't see Diego Dan right now, just one chain around him neck costs about 50 grand.
1: He's winning, people. He's winning.
0: So the people that must know that, Diego Dan, you win from your barn. You's a winner from your barn. You's a ghetto youth. You're Brilliant. Winning. Yeah, man, you're winning, not sinning. I beg your pardon.
1: And I rebel, for those that want to continue to follow the movement and become consistent with their winning program, how can they follow your movement and all of that?
0: Well, you can always follow me on Instagram at The Real Honorable, and you spell Honorable, H-O-N-O-R-E-B-E-L. You can follow me at TikTok, Honorable Bookings. And you can always call my manager right here, Mike B. And he'll take care of business.
1: Yesterday's price is not today's price.
0: 14 album deep. Them for know that.
2: Grammy, look out for Honorable.
0: Yes.
2: Winner Circle.
0: And that's why the reason we had to release it this Friday, because the last day of Grammy submission. So I've been 3-time Grammy nominated consideration. 3 years in a row. But this year, next year, 2027, we're going to get nominated.
1: Talk it.
2: Speaking of existence, we're taking Bingham the trophy.
1: Honor Rebel, you know we love you here, man. Anytime you got something going on, whenever you're not touring and seeing other parts of this beautiful world, you know this is your one-stop shop. Whenever you know you got something off the presses, Waggy T, Bad Boy Rule, we always going to represent for Honor Rebel.
0: But of course, man, I appreciate the warm welcome at every single time. There's not one time I want to come up here and support or promote, and you guys deny me. Never, ever. Bashment Explosion, how many years now?
1: Too many years. How many? Waggy T's almost 40 years?
0: 40 years. Big up Waggy T, because we did it from day one. If you know that. Bad Boy Row, remember, you know, I made it tell Waggy T to start the extension for Waggy T movement. Remember that, you know. And me make this happen, you know, believe, you know, from then till now.
1: Yeah,
0: man, Diego Dan, Mike B, big up my brethren, Shaq, Ivan.
1: Big up Shaq every time. Hey, yo, Rube, get back into this music.
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You don't know, so each and every Friday night, the writers say I do it on People's Station. 99 Jams. Yeah. Honorable man, honorable in the building, the winner circle, look out for the album. Don't forget Forever Rain. Massacre Bad album also dropped, you know. You don't know the

Shout out to Young G's Records. You don't know the thing, and I'm a G. Big up yourself, you know. Yeah, man, big up the whole of Miami, all the four out of there on the Palm Beach. Shout out to everybody in the Bahamas. Everybody who locked up, hold your head. You don't know the thing, you know. Yeah, man, freedom is a must one day.

Yeah, man, alright, so I do it each and every Friday night, man. We bring to you the best in dancehall and reggae music. You might hear some Afrobeat sometime, you might hear some compa, you might hear some soca, but you don't know, so every Friday night, I dance on reggae music, do it.

0: 99 Jams, my number one for hip hop and R&B. Everybody knows that Massacre album is out right now, you know. Also, the Winner Circle is also out today.
1: That's right.
0: But Bad Boy Roe, I want to know, right?
2: All right.
0: Which song from Massacre album? You say, yeah.
1: Actually, this is one of them right here. I'm in the thing called On a Roll, right? This is one of the tunes I want to feel like. I'm going to just set a piece on the album. Remember I said, boy? But the whole album, from start to finish,
0: it
1: come in like Usain Bolt. Shut right out time block, isn't it?
0: So, it's good to say that Massacre put out a nice album, Forever Rain.
1: Hey, let me have a thing called Three-peat.
0: Three-peat?
1: The man, Three-peat to us.
0: Yeah, me give him that. Yeah, man, Three-peat. Big up Massacre. And big up Craft to all, so you know, yeah. You what them a do it?
2: All right.
0: You what them a do it?

0: Just listen to this.
1: Yeah.
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1: What's up? This your boy Lil Baby.
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1: Oh, oh, oh.
2: A half in your pocket. You know what you could do with that extra money? It's like a difference of like $400. That's a lot of money. Just imagine if you came to us, didn't go there, got a low payment for $200 a month. Can you imagine? But it's not real. You went somewhere else.

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a big up Skipper anyway, I'm there. 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

0: Ryan, we Goals. 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
1: Yeah, South Miami Heights. Shout out to everybody from out the Grove. Know what I mean? Shout out to the whole down south.
0: Listen, man, same time, same place next week. Bashman Explosion. Yeah. We take you to the islands. We're making room for my brother DJ Juice. He's up next.
1: Juice, you got
0: be
1: the juice.
0: Be good. Be blessed and give thanks. Always.
2: 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It's going down. 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
0: Oh, oh, oh.
3: I know you be having regret. That car note that you're paying is $600 a month. Imagine if that car note was $200 a month. You know how much more money you would have in your pocket? You know what you could do with that extra money? It's like a difference of like $400. That's a lot of money. Just imagine if you came to us, didn't go there, got a low payment for $200 a month. Can you imagine? But it's not real. You went somewhere else.

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0: Came about to know it, ain't see it. 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
0: 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Thought that was it. Ain't no fool. Wait, no, I brought back a hit. I had took her with me. We both spent a little time. She got hers, I got mine. Then I brought back his beauty. If you blame me, I brought back a chain and some money, a purse. I just brought back some dude. Cut a hoe off, I was feeling it.
1: Yep.
0: Take him back.

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1: What have in your pocket? You know what you could do with that extra money? It's like a difference of like $400. That's a lot of money. Just imagine if you came to us, didn't go there, got a low payment for $200 a month. Can you imagine? But it's not real. You went somewhere else.

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4: 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That car note that you're paying is $600 a month. Imagine if that car note was $200 a month. You know how much more money you would have in your pocket? 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Can you imagine? But it's not real. 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

0: 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She can't take it. She can't take it.
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0: Lorio, Kyle Santilli, and Alton Walker. We're talking about times we got kicked out and why. Maybe it was for lean, a different type of lean that you was on.
1: I remember one time somebody leaned their cup in my house. I had a cookout, and they went to pet my dog when Monster was still alive, and they leaned over, and all their drink fell out on my floor. I was like, get out.
0: Damn, and I was dancing.
1: Yes,
0: that?
1: I did.
0: Jeez.
1: Yes, I did.
0: That's a low tolerance level.
1: Well, I didn't like him already anyway.
2: The fact that you came off the word lean.
1: I'm telling you. He leaned over. He leaned over and the cup spilled on my floor. I was like, hell nah, get out.
0: That is
1: crazy.
0: You got
1: to kick people out sometimes.
0: And when I think about the time, I was probably about 12 years old. And this is so dumb. My mom was trying to get

0: thought I could get away with that. Next thing you know, I was up against the wall, feet off the ground, her hands around my neck.
1: Yeah, mama!
0: When she came to and put me down, she kicked me out the house. I ain't even had no shoes on.
1: Good for you.
2: Man, I got... Well, we did get kicked out of strip club one time.
1: What?
0: What'd you do? Touch the girl you wasn't supposed to touch?
1: Yes, you did.
2: No, real quick, it was my boy bachelor party, and, you know, we throwing money in the air. Because doggone Dream and Nightmare came on. And that got it. So we threw all that money in there. When that joint dropped, we threw all the money in there. And then the girl comes over and like, yeah, it's going to be $400. And we like, pick it up off the ground. Yeah. What are you talking about?
0: Yeah.
2: Like, she was like, oh, no, we don't do that here. And we was like, well, we ain't got $400. It's on the ground.
0: What was it, $400?
1: After that, hold up, wait a minute.
2: Because of the song. Like, we were like, after that song, you know, they just kept on going and going and going.
0: I'm confused.
2: By the time we got done with her dancing.
0: Yeah.
2: It was like her and her friends, it was $400. But we thought, we throwing the money. The money is on the ground.
1: No, that don't count.
2: But at some clubs, they'll just pick up the money, count it, and that's their money. She was like, oh, no, we don't do that here.
1: Per song.
2: That's extra tip. It was like, oh, hell no.
0: Yeah.
2: And they kicked us out because we was not paying that money. Y'all better pick that off the ground.
0: I'm with you on that.
2: Pick that off the ground.
1: You supposed to pay per dance.
2: That was it. That's what I'm saying.
1: No, that don't count. That's extra. No. Like she said.
2: What club you been
1: on? I'm supposed to pick it up and count it.
2: You supposed to pick that money up and count it. Strip club, y'all
1: going to. I'm glad you got your ass kicked out.
0: I'd have been kicked out too.
1: You cheap anyway. They ain't need you in there.
0: Hustlers, what y'all got? 866-HUSTLE-8, 866-487-8538. Why did you get kicked out? What happened? We want to hear about it. The phone lines are open right now.
3: It's the morning hustle.
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1: Yes, it's the Morning Hustle. L'Oreal, Kyle, Santilli, and Alton Walker. We're talking about times we got kicked out of a place and how it all went down. And I think you said you had another one for us too, L'Oreal.
2: Oh, my God. I have so many. I mean, I did just see, I was watching on social media and somebody threw their man clothes all out on the balcony, on the floor. She was over the balcony throwing everything you could think of, and she was yelling. They said that he was cheating. I know I done got kicked out of damn Houston's, and I'm going to be honest with you, I'm not going back. They really tried to play with me. It was 420, okay? It was 420. What you think I was doing? It's 420. It was after work.
1: Here we go.
2: I got it in, okay? So, of course, I'm starving. I want some spinach dip. Like, what are you talking about? I get to the bar. I'm fine. I'm chilling. I order my drink. I get my drink. Mm. I order my spinach dip. I order it. She put it in. Mm. I see a white lady come walking over to me, talking about some, miss, I'm going to ask you to just, if you could just step out and air out a little bit. We can smell the marijuana. And I'm like, that's the point. It's 420. Like, you're supposed to smell the marijuana. I'm proud to be a 420-in, right? And, so I had my drink. I had already drank some of my drink. She told me to go outside and air out like I'm a, what am I, a dog? So you know what I did? I left, okay? Thank you for the half a drink. I'm not paying for that. Mm-hmm. How dare you do that to me?
1: Damn. She was right. No, she was right, though.
2: Where's the sign that say you can't smell like weed?
3: Where's the sign? That was strong. You must have been strong that day.
2: It was, I had a half on me. I had at least a half on me.
3: That joke said, go across the street. Go to the car wash across the street real quick. Come back.
2: She's like, go run through that thing. She's a hater. She knows she wanted some. She mad because her connect wasn't answering the phone. Okay?
1: That's funny. I remember one time, man, we was kids. We was like 15, 16 years old. We went to the skating rink for the night, and as soon as we got inside, my cousin saw somebody he had beef with and immediately ran up on him and started, you know what I mean, fighting with him. So long story short, security breaks up the fight, and they spray all of us with mace.
3: Yeah, yeah.
1: All of us. We're like 15, 16 years old. We had to walk home maced up, like eyes burning, and my mom was so pissed. But that's probably the most violent way I've gotten kicked out of
3: I always had a mace detective. I knew when the mace was coming. I just like, I'm not going over there.
2: They always ran a mace as black folks.
3: I already knew it. Oh, they about to get maced over there. We ain't going.
2: Now, I done been thrown out the club by my head. Like, the security picked me up by my head and threw me out the damn club. I done been in some things, y'all.
1: That's wild, man. All right. What y'all got for us, hustlers? You know the phone line, 866-HUSTLE-8, 866-487-8538.
2: Do you know how it feels to get picked up by your head?
1: Have you ever gotten kicked out of anywhere and why?
4: It's the best show.
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4: 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Who that? 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

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Put a grand in your hand. It's Brandi Troupe, that girl. Happy Saturday. The city is waking up excited today, South Florida. People making plans, figuring out where they're linking up, what they're wearing. And I'll tell you why in just a few minutes.

0: 99 Gems, Miami's number one for hip hop and R&B. Putting a grand in your hand is Brandy Troop, that girl. Happy Saturday. We made it to the weekend, South Florida, and it feels so good, okay? The weather's perfect. That's why we can't let this day go to waste. A lot of the city is waking up happy, not just because it's Saturday, but because the Dolphins play today. Yeah. Hard Rock Stadium, 4 o'clock against the Giants. Yes, they are back home. It's that time of year again where Hard Rock be rocking. Shout out to Miami Gardens. I know it's been a minute. The tailgates are back. The link-ups at the sports bars are back. The cookouts, all that. So go ahead, get your outfit together. Figure out how you popping out today. Where you popping out. Who you calling. Are y'all getting together? What's going on? It's the weekend. We got to enjoy. And you know, you don't have to go all out, all right? Just put some Garcia sausages on the grill. You know, they have been tasting a little different lately. But, yeah, get some burgers, some ribs, all that. It's a vibe. Again, that is 4 o'clock against the Giants. Shout out to Miami Garden. Shout out to the Miami Dolphins. Got Chris Brown, Usher on the way. Don't change that station. Keep it locked. It's 99 Jams.
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0: Oh, it's a motion party, all right. 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

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Miami's number one for hip-hop and R&B. 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South Florida, we are looking for the next up artist. 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

0: 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You put the grands in your hand. It's Brandy Troop, that girl. And you know, we have a lot of talent here in South Florida. 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Real big. 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And the fans will take it from there. We want you to win, okay? This is the home team. That is the Jams Next Up contest. Go ahead and head over right now. We're going to take us a timeout. Got Notorious B.I.G. and Young Miami on the way. Don't change that station. Keep it locked. It's 99 Jams.
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99 Jams, Miami's number one for hip-hop and R&B. 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It's Brandy Troop, That Girl. Happy Saturday. Publix is making changes when it comes to checking out. You might like this one. I'm going to tell you more in 7 minutes. Here's Mariah the Scientist. Is it a crime?

Yeah. Always been a little mathematician. Lately this cash I'm getting got me losing count of these bags. I've been moving too fast. Hard times don't last. Remember when cops are razz talking out my boy, you ain't

0: All My Life. Hold your head, Durkio. 99 Jams. Miami's number one for hip-hop and R&B. It's Brandy Troop, That Girl. And it's a beautiful Saturday. Perfect, actually. But you know, this is paradise. People vacation here for a reason. I do have some good news for you, Dade and Broward. You know how Publix has a 10-item limit for express lanes? Well, that restriction is going bye-bye, okay? Now customers with more than 10 items can use the express lane. Yep. You probably saying, child, I've been still going in that line with more than 10 items. But this update is clearly not for you, okay? It's for the people who are following the rules. But yeah, the policy change was actually tested here at Publix stores in Miami, and now it's going to be company-wide, so you don't have to worry about counting your items to see if you can go to the express lane. You can just go. And you know, Labor Day weekend is coming soon, so I can see us now having all of our carts piled up with stuff, ribs, steak, chicken, aluminum foil, just everything, pulling up to the express lane like what? Shout out to Publix for getting it right. We're going to take us a timeout. I got Tim's and Lloyd on the way. Don't change that station. Keep it locked. It's 99 Jams.
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99 Jams. Miami's number one for hip hop and R&B. Putting a grand in your hand. Yeah, big money. It's Brandy Troop, that girl. Happy Saturday. And happy belated birthday to my Uncle Fabian. This weekend is perfect for you on the Dolphins playing today in Miami Gardens. I know you got your jersey on. Let's hope they get this win, though, okay? Here's Lil Wayne. It's you on the People's Station, 99 Jams.

99 Jams, Miami's number one for hip-hop and R&B. Putting a grand in your hand. South Florida, if you want to get your money right, the Dade County Federal Credit Union has something for that. I'll tell you all about it in 6 minutes. But first, here's a throwback.

0: it's real big for that R&B tour, Usher and Chris Brown. So much so, you know, they had to add a third date, Miami. Yeah. I guess the whole city trying to get called up on that stage. So the December 3rd and December 5th show is sold out, but there is a new date for December 6th, okay? So make sure you're listening all week long at 2 and 5 so you can win those tickets. It's 99 Jams. Miami's number one for hip-hop and R&B. Putting a grand in your hand. Brandi Troop, that girl, rocking out with you till 12. And you know, I do have to put you on real quick. It's time to level up your money game, okay? You see that the month of August is almost over and we'll be in September soon, which means the fourth quarter of 2026. Yeah, I know, time flew. So, level up that money game. The Dade County Federal Credit Union is giving away a $99 savings account every Friday, all a part of their financial literacy program. 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All right, let's get it together. We're going to take us a quick timeout. Got Wayne Wonder coming up. Don't change that station. You know what it is. 99 Jams.
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My name is number one for hip-hop and R&B. 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

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It's Brandy Troop, that girl. A vision board workshop for young men is going down today, and I'll tell you more about it in 6 minutes. But first, it's the home team, Kodak Black, Usain Bolt.

0: 99 Jams, Miami's number one for hip-hop and R&B. When that grand's in your hands. Happy Saturday. It's Brandi Troupe, that girl, and I hope you are enjoying this beautiful day so far. You know, as long as you're not still laying down in the bed, me and you good. We good. South Florida New Birth Baptist Church is having a vision board workshop for young black men ages 10 to 15. Now, this event is to inspire, set goals, and empower young boys, you know, to visualize their futures. And get this, all materials will be provided, including the magazines, the scissors, the glue, and the boards. It's just something positive for our boys to go to. You know, it creates community and the opportunity to connect with mentors. So this is absolutely wonderful. And again, this is today at New Birth Baptist Church from 1 to 4. So that'll be starting soon. So go ahead and pull up. We are going to take us a little break. Got T.I. and Kelly rolling all on the way. Don't change that station. You already know what it is. 99 Jams.
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25: 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We are Miami's number one for hip-hop and R&B. This is what Miami sounds like.

What's in your hand is Brandy Troop, that girl. Happy birthday to my cousin Shiloh. 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Gosh, time is flying. 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South Florida Shy Shy is the most preppy and sweetest little girl ever. I gotta get her a cupcake. Happy birthday, Shy Shy.

99 Jams, Miami's number one for hip-hop and R&B. It's Brandy Truth, that girl. We put a grand in your hand. Yeah, big money. I am taking birthday shout-outs for the month of August. You know, just the best month there is. 866-991-5269. Make somebody's day by showing some love. Here's Kalani Folded. 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

0: 99 Jams, Miami's number one for hip-hop and R&B. Put a grand in your hand. Brandy Troop, that girl, taking birthday shout-outs. What's your name? Who's this? Where you calling from?
1: Hey, my name is Sharon. Calling from Fort Lickerdale.
0: Oh, Fort Lickerdale. I ain't never hear called that. I heard Fort Lottie Dottie. I like that one.
1: Lottie Dottie, we like to party.
0: Yes, girlie. Go ahead with your birthday shout-out.
1: So, I have a few.
0: Okay.
1: I
0: want
1: to first give a shout-out to my big sister, lovely Tori, in the ATL this weekend.
0: Uh-huh.
1: And then I have my mom, Juan Pee Wee.
0: Hey,
1: and then
0: girlie.
1: My sister, it's winter.
0: I know that's right.
1: Let's not forget my Auntie Queenie.
0: Oh, don't forget
1: y'all.
0: Auntie.
1: Happy birthday. I love y'all.
0: I love it. See, August is filled with such special people. That's how you come through and get that shout out, my girl. South Florida, you know my birthday was August 6th. It's just something about August birthdays that, you know, we just can't be messed with. If you got an August birthday shout out, call me up right now. 866-991-5269.
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0: number one for hip-hop and R&B. Putting a grand in your hand. It's Brandy Truth, That Girl. And we get into these birthday shout-outs. Who's this? Where you calling from?
1: I would like to give a shout-out to Synchrony Pinkley Hankerson for her birthday. Happy birthday, Sandy.
0: What's your name?
1: Oh, this is Auntie Amantine.
0: You know those aunties always coming through and showing love. Nothing like an auntie's love,
1: yeah.
0: Right?
1: Yeah, that's auntie love.
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2: Hey, this is Kiki again. 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
3: 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I want to shout out all the other Leos that came through. 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You feel me? 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
0: I know that's right. 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Brandy Truth, That Girl is heading out, making room for DJ Nasty with that Hangover mix. 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
2: I know you be having regret. That car note that you paying is $600 a month. Imagine if that car note was $200 a month. You know how much more money you would have in your pocket? You know what you could do with that extra money? It's like a difference of like $400. That's a lot of money. 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But it's not real. 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

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Right now, though, I want to get caller 9. 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

0: Love Hers, 99 Jams, Miami's number one for hip-hop and R&B. Chi-Chi with you on a Saturday, and we got Lou on the line. He's caller 9. Where are you calling from?
1: From Broward.
0: Hey, Lou and Broward. You're caller 9 and the winner.
1: All right, that's
0: the stuff. Yup, we're hooking you up with tickets to the Orange Blossom Classic game. It's going down on September 6th, and it's all happening inside the Hard Rock Live, okay?
1: All right, thank you so much.
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5: Time for that $1,000 cash grab. 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

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Like, yes, I so want to go. 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

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It's free to download. 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Not only will you take us with you, but you can tell me what song you want to hear. You can do a shout out. 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
13: 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They know which attorneys are great and which are not so great. 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
1: 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What are you listening to?

You know, Monday, the Put a Grin in Your Hand contest is back. Yeah, we're giving you a chance to win $1,000 every hour. But this hour, someone's going to the Orange Blossom Classic, so keep it locked.

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1: 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Do it one time.
2: 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Uh-huh. If you didn't know, this the crib. Miami-Dade County. Shout out to DJ Uncle Al.
3: Yeah.
2: Uncle Luke.
3: Yeah.
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3: Yeah.
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3: Yeah.
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3: Yeah.
2: 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This what Miami sound.

0: right here. At 99 Jams, the People Station. Let's put a grin in your hand. Starting this Monday, August 24th at 8 a.m. with the Morning Hustle. Then again at 10 a.m., 12 noon, 2 p.m., and 5 p.m. But if you want to be outside Labor Day weekend at the Orange Blossom Classic, you know, where community culture and HBCU pride collide, then when you hear Broward's own eye candy, keep that. 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

0: 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New music, Cardi B. It's called Ahad. Right here. I don't know jams. Miami's number one for hip-hop and R&B. 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

99 Jams, Miami's number one for hip-hop and R&B. Oh, yeah. We earned that.

That's a classic from Miguel. Another night jams, the station's putting a grin in your hand. Starting this Monday, August 24th, you know we got to talk about this versus Joe versus Donnell Jones.

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And big shout out to Mojo Brooks. He made history at the Improv this weekend. 9 sold out shows back to back. And I couldn't get tickets to none of them. I was trying. But if you tune in, Mojo, you can hit me up on IG at Kristen Cash. 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

0: your hand starting this Monday, August 24th at 8 a.m., 10 a.m., 12 noon, 2 p.m., and 5 p.m. Yeah, we talking about this Versus, okay? I have really, really high hopes for Donnell Jones. I love me some Donnell Jones, okay? And we talking about catalog. I'm more of a Donnell Jones fan versus a Joe fan. But something was up with the mic. That's what I'm going to say. Something was up with the mic. All right, Joe definitely won that one. Shout out to him. And I think bringing out 50 Cent to do the theme song of Power was the icing on the cake. Yeah, that was the nail in the coffin. But shout out to both of them boys, all right? It's Kristen Cash. Coming up, more of your favorite music and more tickets to the Orange Blossom Classic. So don't go anywhere.
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0: right here at 99 Jams. The People Station is when the green in your hand. Starting this Monday, August 24th. But you know, I just looked at the calendar. And it's a special holiday today. It's Virgo season. Yeah, I had to stop the music for that. That's so DJ Nasty of me. Shout out to all my fellow Virgos out there celebrating their birthdays. I don't really like August Virgos, but you part of the family, so shout out to you. But I'm a real, true Virgo. September 11th, 9/11, baby. Shout out to all my Virgos out there. If you're celebrating your birthday today, hit my line so I'll give you a shout out. 866-991-JAMZ.
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It's Kristen Cash. 99 Jams, the People Station. That's when the grin in your hand. Starting this Monday, August 24th. Now, you know, I don't feel like I missed out on much in life, but I'm seeing all these kids going to college, right? And I went to college. Shout out to UF. But these dorms and the way that they are decorating them, insane. I feel like I want to redo.

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A&R&B, where you can win $1,000 starting this Monday every weekday. 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

let's get the party started. See you at the bar, you was hardly talking. That's when I knew that your heart was scarring. Friends to lovers need a part to star in. 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

want to go to the Orange Blossom Classic. I'm going to tell you how you can win tickets to be outside this Labor Day weekend and see FAMU in South Carolina State in less than 5 minutes. I know I saw myself.

0: this Monday, August 24th. And shout out to Greasy. He's doing his second orchestra concert tonight. It's probably going down right now in Jacksonville. Shout out to Duval. All right, Miami, I know you want to go to the Orange Blossom Classic happening Labor Day weekend right outside at the Hard Rock Stadium. It's FAMU versus South Carolina State University. You know, this is where community, culture, and HBCU pride collide. And if you want to be in the building, call the number 9 right now. I'm hooking you up. 866-991-JAMZ. 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

0: 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Kristen Cash. I got to remind you, download the free 99 Jams app right now. So Monday, when we put the green in your hand at 8 a.m., you already are locked and loaded for that keyword, okay? And then don't forget, you have another chance at 10 a.m., 12 noon, 2 p.m., and 5 p.m. That's every weekday starting this Monday. Yeah, we hooking you up with $1,000, Miami. Don't go anywhere. It's more of your favorite music coming up after this.
1: Wake up. Wake them up. Miami is waking up with the Morning Hustle, featuring L'Oreal, Kyle Santillan, and Alton Walker.
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